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1: They know what is what, but they don't know what is what. They just strut. What the fuck?

made this song. And everything you're scared to say, don't be afraid to say no more. From this day forward, just let the mayhos talk. Take it with a grain of salt. And eat your fucking faces off. The legend of the angry blonde lives on through you when I'm gone.